0: Well, due to the generosity of the boys behind me, I'm going to sing two more songs for you. A few you remember. This is from a Dio album, the latest one from us, the album called Magica. The song is Fever Dreams.
1: Aye, it is.

You know, of course, that every word that we're singing, every word that you're singing, is going out absolutely live on the old radio tonight, don't you? I discovered that apparently everybody else tonight has had a 15-minute delay on whatever they said. So if they said anything naughty, it didn't get said. Oops. However, tonight, this is going out absolutely 100% as we speak. Everyone is getting it in the ear hole! So you may care to say a big hello! Hello! Scrogs has dinner gone up for two then. Right, anyway, this is a song about... Oh, you may have noticed... There's all these fellas with film cameras and everything lurking around here. This one over here. Can we shine a light on the R10 D2 up here? There he is. Oh, hey! Oh, no, not him. Oh, this one up here. Sorry. There he is. This fella here. There he goes. Hey! This was the one. Remember a fella called Linford Christie at the Olympics? Yes. That camera was on the track. That very same one. On a 100-meter long track. And that one won the Olympic gold with him. And it happens to be shooting tonight. 35mm. For the most mega Iron Maiden video, film, whatever.

Kyle. Right, this one, this is quite sad. This is for all the people, this is a song off the new album. It was written about the people that fought in the Gulf War. It's a song about how shitty war is, and how shitty war is, and it's started by politicians, and it has to be finished by ordinary people that don't really want to kill anybody. The song is called Afraid to Shoot Strangers.

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1: Good evening. Thank you. Good Lord. You guys are something else. Thank you so much. Thank you. Bloody good. And we should like to do this one for you. This is from an album called Rainbow Live on Stage, this one. And the song is, with extras, Miss Cheating.

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0: Cernic. 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
1: Você está ouvindo o programa Almoço Clássico aqui na Kula Web Rádio.

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Here there is no salvation. And your blood is my

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Hear the flesh and its pleasures are eternally wed. All is all for the taking. For a life or a lie. At the end of the breaking, I'll be watching.

The fact that the fact that the fact that the fact that the fact that the fact that the fact that the fact that the fact that the fact that the fact that the fact that the fact that the fact that the fact that the fact that the fact that the fact that the fact that the fact that the fact that the fact that the fact that the fact that the fact that the fact that the fact that the fact that the fact that the fact that the fact that the fact that the fact that the fact that the fact that the fact that the fact that the fact that the fact that the fact that the fact that the fact that the fact that the fact that the fact that the fact that the fact that the fact that the fact that the fact that the fact that the fact that the fact that the fact that the fact that the fact that the fact that the fact that the fact that the fact that the fact that the fact that the fact that the fact that the fact that the fact that the fact that the fact that the fact that the fact that the fact that the fact that the fact that the fact that the fact that the fact that the fact that the fact that the fact that the fact that the fact that the fact that the fact that the fact that the fact that the fact that the fact that the fact that the fact that the fact that the fact that the fact that the fact that the fact that the f

turn, turn, turn, turn, turn, turn, turn, turn, turn, turn, turn, turn, turn, turn, turn, turn, turn, turn, turn, turn, turn, turn, turn, turn, turn, turn, turn, turn, turn, turn, turn, turn, turn, turn, turn, turn, turn, turn, turn, turn, turn, turn, turn, turn, turn, turn, turn, turn, turn, turn, turn, turn, turn, turn, turn, turn, turn, turn, turn, turn, turn, turn, turn, turn, turn, turn, turn, turn, turn, turn, turn, turn, turn, turn, turn, turn, turn, turn, turn, turn, turn, turn, turn, turn, turn, turn, turn, turn, turn, turn, turn, turn, turn, turn, turn, turn, turn, turn, turn, 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

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You got a woman waiting for you, dear. All you ever gotta do is be a good man one time to one woman.

This song come from the north of Senegal, near the river Senegal. Late in the night, after all the works in the fields on the river, like everywhere in that part of Africa, my grandmom used to sit down. The old child of that big family, they come and sit down around her. And she used to say and to tell stories who talk about our past, where we come from, the movement of all the ethnic groups from West Africa. And all the way through the stories, she used to sing a lot of songs. I picked just one of them, very simple, a surprise for all the children all over the world. Good evening.